work together to end child labor. Let's all work together to ensure that children, they can thrive, they can enjoy their rights, and everyone can do something, even as small as it may appear. We can do something to protect the children, because we need each other and we are stronger together.

I am Howard Mwangi. I'm the Campaigns and Communication Officer at AfroDad. The first message I'd like to leave with people is that the time for Africa is now. We need locally grown solutions. We need all people working together in order to liberate our continent economically and get better results for our people.

little space, a place to find myself again, you know. Oh yeah, I know goodbye when I hear it. She smiles, but her heart's already out there.

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If you love somebody, set them free. That's how it is with me. But you know I'll always come back. And then she kisses me. And somewhere I hear a door slam. So I say, fine.

0: I strongly recommend that all of us, not only the petrol stations, the fuel stations, but also the community in general, we have to walk in the same page. We have to try to make it work that all of us are doing the same effort, not using the cell phones to make phone calls in the petrol station area, not turning on the engines of your cars while waiting for the petrol or the fuel to come. So these are some of the things. We don't have a big capacity of being in every petrol station to control everybody and tell them how they're supposed to be to do things. Media are our great partners, definitely, and we are really hoping that they will also join with us and try to take this message across to the communities, but also the communities and people in general. They must know that as they gather in the petrol stations, as they wait for the petrol to come, we should never smoke, neither make phone calls in that place.
1: That was an appeal from the country's fire department on the voice of Leonildo Belém, spokesperson of the organization. Stay safe and stay healthy.

0: I would like to say that this African, elegant baby giraffe would not ever imagine to be under the light of such a global stage. But for the sake of many more thousands of girls still stuck in the struggles that I was able to dodge, I will hold this recognition as high as I can for as long as it takes until all of them believe that they too can. Not because I'm extraordinary, but because I am one of them.
1: You are listening to the voice of Gladys Mashangwana, former Mozambican basketball player, officially inducted into the FIBA Hall of Fame, class of 2026.

your cigarette break. It's like 10,000 spoons when all you need is a knife. It's meeting the man of my dreams and then meeting his beautiful wife. And isn't it ironic? Don't you think? A little too ironic. And yeah, I really do think.

0: So if you are a Portuguese speaker, the app is already in the Portuguese language. You have to download it from the App Store on iOS and on the Play Store on Android. So once you download it, the app will have an onboarding journey which will teach you about how to use it and what you can do. Currently, the app has dictionaries, modules, categories, as well as quizzes for practicing. In less than 45 days, we have 1,600 users using the app, and they have solved over 3,000. We've definitely reached some of the users that we intended to in the beginning. We've seen someone say that, "I couldn't speak with my grandma, but thanks to this, I have a resource that I can connect with my grandma." We've seen people from abroad saying that, "I always wanted to connect with the language and the cultures of my origin country, and with this, I can now try and understand it." A percentage of the users of the app are from other countries and continents altogether. So we have people from Berlin, from Madrid, from Australia, New Zealand, from Asia. We have people from Brazil. We have people from North America. So I believe that this is the platform that has the greatest number of Shangana and Makua speakers, students, because we currently have about 1,600 of them.
1: That's the voice of Ivan Bila, a Mozambican entrepreneur and founder of the local language translation app. They are working with Shangana, Makua, and Lome.

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Prolonging the situation only makes it worse. Tell him honestly, simply, kindly, but firmly. Don't make a big production. 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This will help you avoid a big tear-jerking scene. 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Even if

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0: know I'm drunk now. Ladies and gentlemen, I forgot my favorite man sitting over there. His name is
1: Mr. Doubleina, Mr. Bob Doubleina. Mr. Doubleina, Mr. Bob Doubleina. Mr. Doubleina.

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This is the Regional News and Current Affairs program. 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
3: Check our time, it's precisely 6 o'clock in Mozambique. It's now 6 o'clock in South Africa. Zimbabwe and Eswatini, good morning, and of course, welcome to the first part of this Sunday's edition of our daily transmission. Yeah, today it's a Sunday, the 21st of June 2026. The top news headlines of today, Mozambican Minister of Transport and Logistics, João Matlombe, believes that the country's economic development demands integrated corridors, structural reforms, and private investment in transport, ports, roads, and aviation. Also, in the news this week, Mozambique and the United Arab Emirates have expressed their willingness to boost bilateral relations to a new strategic level, focused on key sectors to drive economic growth, and sustainable development. The French government will disburse through the Global Alliance for Vaccine, Gavi, $275 million to support Mozambique's programs aimed at combating malaria, polio, pneumonia, diarrhea, measles, rubella, and cancer, among other diseases. The public owned company Ports and Railway of Mozambique, CFM, has announced second phase of projects aimed at doubling the San Garcia railway line in southern region. The International Organization for Migration, IOM, has announced that the jihadist riots in various districts of the northern Mozambican province of Cabo Delgado have forced the displacement of 20,875 people since early May. Also, the Director General of the World Health Organization, WHO, Tedros Ghebreyesus, condemns the wave of xenophobic attacks committed by South African citizens against black African, including Mozambicans. So those are the top news headlines of today to bring you, that mark this ending week. So please stick around for the development of those headlines at 7 o'clock right here on 105.9 FM. My name is Belwari Silvestre. I'm your host of us until precisely 10 o'clock. As a way to kick off my transmission of today, let me play you the song Raise Hallelujah.

0: It's not coming up at 16 minutes past 6 o'clock at Mozambique. What a beautiful name it is. The name of Jesus, a song Hillsong Worship from Sydney in Australia. Joining us, of course, in our transmission. Today is Sunday, the 21st of June, 2026. Just so you remember, just so you know, I mean, in October 2025, Hillsong Worship release a great I Am, the first new project. I mean, Dera's first new project in more than 3 years. It followed Dera 2022 release, Team Night. The project includes songs, I mean, such as Yahweh, Great I Am, Yes, He Lives, Fighting For You, Behold the Lamb of God, Good News, and Only Jesus. Dera official, I mean, Hillsong Worship has announced Hillsong Worship Nights Asia Tour of September 2026, indicating renewal touring active in Asia. It's now 17 minutes past 6 o'clock in Mozambique, 17 minutes past 6 o'clock in South Africa, Zimbabwe and Eswatini, 6 feet. I'll go back in time and I'll bring you some historical events that mark this day in African history. Meanwhile, Vanessa the Mata, Ben Harper, with a song, Boa Sorte. It's not coming up to 18 minutes past 6 o'clock at Mozambique. Good morning to you. Happy listening, wherever you are.
1: É só isso. 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

Checkout time is coming up 21 minutes past 6 o'clock in Mozambique. Vanessa the Matter and Vanessa the Matter from Brazil, and Benjamin Charles Harper, or simply Ben Harper, from the United States, of course, joining us now with that extraordinary collaborative song. Was brought to you by your number one radio station, Town Broadcasting, on 105 upon the FM. The song is called Boa Sorte, meaning good luck. Now 22 minutes past 6 o'clock in Mozambique, still the morning show for your number one radio station, Town, of course, broadcasting on 105 upon the FM.

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1: 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Check out time, it's precisely 6:30 in Mozambique on this date. And 1887, the annexation of Zululand. The annexation of Zululand on 1887 was a key event in the colonial history of southern Africa. It marked the end of independent Zulu kingdom and its incorporation into the expanding British Empire. The powerful Zulu kingdom had been established in the early 19th century under Shaka. By the 1870s, it was one of the strongest African states in southern Africa. British colonial authorities in southern Africa viewed the independent Zulu kingdom as an obstacle to their plans for regional control and confederation. Tensions culminated in the Anglo-Zulu War. The war began when the British issued demands that the Zulu leadership could not reasonably accept. The conflict is famous for the Zulu victory at the Battle of Isandlwana, one of the greatest defeats suffered by a British army against an indigenous African force. The defense of Battle of Rocks defeat later celebrated in British military history. Despite early Zulu success, British reinforcements eventually prevailed. The Zulu capital, Ulundi, was captured in July 1879. The British dismantled the Zulu kingdom and divided its territory into multiple chiefdoms. This fragmentation weakened central authorities and led to years of internal conflicts. In 1883, the British restored Dunu Zulu, Kanche Tswayo, son of Sechwayo, campaigned the part of the kingdom. However, ongoing instability gave colonial authorities a justification for a direct intervention. On 21 June 1887, Britain formally annexed Zululand and declared it as a British territory.

Check what time is now. 15 minutes only to 7 o'clock in Mozambique. Love Me Like There Is No Tomorrow, a song by Fred Mercury, released in 1985 as the fourth and final single from his debut solo album, Mr. Bad Guy. It was written by Mercury himself and produced by Reynold Mark and Mercury. Love Me Like There Is No Tomorrow reached number 76 on the United Kingdom Singles Chart and remained in the top 100 for 2 weeks. According to Peter Freestan and his book, Fred Mercury, an intimate memoir by the man who knew him best, Love Me Like There Is No Tomorrow was inspired by Mercury's relationship with the Austrian actress Barbara Valentin. On 5 September 2019, an animated music video for the song was released on YouTube to promote Never Boring compilation album. Now 14 minutes only to 7 o'clock in Mozambique. Stick around for the top news, Mozambican news stories that mark this ending week. Meanwhile, let's check my music, and this time I'll play you a song, They Don't Care About Us. Okay, a song by Michael Joseph Jackson, or simply Michael Jackson.

Check what time at 6:52. Mozambique, if they don't care about us, song by the American singer Michael Joseph Jackson, a simple Michael Jackson. This song was released on April 8, 1996 in United Kingdom and April 23 in the United States of America. It was the fourth single from Michael Jackson's ninth album, History, Past, Present and Future, Book 1 of 1995. We are almost 9 minutes, 8 minutes, I mean, to 7 o'clock at Mozambique time, in which we're going to bring you the news of today, Sunday. I'm going to bring you the top Mozambican news stories that mark these ending weeks. Stick around. It feels like you while I play you the song Walk On from the album Take Me Home by Fertile Ground from Cape Town in South Africa. Good morning to you wherever you are. Happy listening.

Check out time, it's now 5 minutes only to 7 o'clock in Mozambique. Stick around for the top Mozambican news, top Mozambican news stories that mark this week. Behind Walk On By, song by, song from the album Take Me Home, it's an album that was released in April 2026 by Freshel Ground from Cape Town in South Africa, also joining us in our transmission of today. Sunday the 21st of June 2026. So let me play you the last song of this first hour, or the first part of our transmission of today, right here on 105.9 FM. And the song is called Always Somewhere by Scorpions. I still know what I play, but I can still play you something different as long as you text me first until precisely 10 o'clock at time, on which I'll sign off. Don't you forget, at 9 we're gonna bring you sounds of praise, Bertha Madime.

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2: Check out time, it's precisely 7 o'clock in Mozambique. So let's quickly have the top Mozambican news stories of the week ending today by me, Belwario Sylvester. It was reported earlier this week that the Mozambican Minister of Transport and Logistics, Shaw Matombe, believes that the country's economic development demands integrated corridors, structural reforms, and private investment in transport, port, roads, and aviation. Speaking this week in a working meeting with the Cannes Confederation of Business Association, CTA, Matombe presented a new approach geared toward recognizing the sector and integrating infrastructure to support the national logistics chain. The new approach includes the liberalization of the railway sector by allowing the entry of new operators and reducing its current monopolistic model to increase efficiency and lower costs. According to the minister, the country has exploited its geostrategic potential while the contribution of the logistics sector to the gross domestic product remains low. Also earlier this week, it was reported that the government of Mozambique and the United Arab Emirates, UAE, have expressed their willingness to boost bilateral relations to a new strategic level focused on key sectors to drive economic growth and sustainable development. The willingness was expressed by President Daniel Chapo and his Emirati counterpart Sheikh Mohammed bin Zayed during a telephone call. According to a statement, both presidents reviewed the long-standing relations of friendship, solidarity, and cooperation between Maputo and Abu Dhabi. They also expressed a mutual desire to intensify partnerships in vital sectors including trade, investment, energy, infrastructure, agriculture, tourism, and sustainable development. The two leaders also exchanged views on regional and international matters, emphasized the vital importance of dialogue, multilateral cooperation, and promotion of global peace and stability. Also this week, it made the headlines that the French government will disburse through the Global Alliance for Vaccines, Gavi, $275 million to support Mozambique's program aimed at combating malaria, polio, pneumonia, diarrhea, measles, rubella, and cancer, among other diseases. The announcement was made in Maputo by Gavi Executive Director Sania Anishtar during the presentation of the first international forum of community health subsystem reduction of maternal and neonatal and infant mortality. Nesta also emphasized that the increase in a cholera case recorded in 2022 contributed to the global vaccine shortage. For his part, Mayor of Maputo Municipality Razak Manyiki revealed that the health authorities recorded a total of 1,312 neonatal deaths in Maputo since the beginning of 2026. According to Maznik, these figures expose the weakness in the system for prevention, monitoring, and assistance to pregnant women, mothers, and newborns. One of the major stories of this week was the public-owned company Ports and Railway of Mozambique, CFM, has announced the second phase of the project aimed at doubling the San Garcia railway line in the southern region. The project, which is budgeted at $160 million, will start next July. Rasan Garcia, a railway line, serves as the primary rail link between Mozambique and South Africa, connecting Maputo Corridor to regional and international markets. In a statement, the company explained that following a first phase that nearly doubled annual capacity from 13 million to 24 million tons, the new expansion aims to further boost logistical efficiency. This investment follows several floodings on the Limpopo line last February, which caused a 3 months shutdown and $12 million in losses. This week, it was Fed reported that the International Organization for Migration, IOM, has announced that the jihadist riots in various districts of the southern Mozambican province of Cabo Delgado have forced the displacement of 20,875 people since early May. In its displacement tracking matrix, DTM, the IOM revealed that the districts worst hit by the latest wave of instability include Nkwabi, Shauri, Matuji, Mosimba Dapraya, and Motopuish. The delivery of humanitarian assistance faces several operational obstacles due to ongoing instability and security across the province. According to the United Nations High Commissioner for Refugees, since the conflict erupted in 2017, over 6,000 people have been killed. Another story attracting attention this ending week was that the Director General of the World Health Organization, WHO, Tedros Ghebreyesus, condemns the wave of xenophobic attacks committed by South African citizens against black Africans, including Mozambicans. According to Ghebreyesus, in a statement published on the social media X, xenophobia is a tragic betrayal of South Africans' historic struggle for freedom and justice. The Director General recalled that African nations united to dismantle apartheid. Ethiopia proudly supported Nelson Mandela in 1962 and issued a passport so he could travel the continent. Other countries helped in various ways, including with political and financial support. The WHO boss expressed sadness over the news of new attacks against foreigners, which left several people dead, thousands of families homeless, and many others isolated, fleeing in search of safety. Among the victims are at least 7 Mozambicans. The Mozambican government has announced that it is carrying out diplomatic and institutional measures in order to repatriate 14 Mozambican nationals stranded in the Central African Republic after they fell victim to a fraudulent job recruitment scheme. According to Salim Vala, the government spokesperson, speaking this week in Maputo, after a meeting of Councils of Minister Cabinet, the Minister of Foreign Affairs is monitoring the situation closely with permanent contact with both the Central African authorities and the International Organization for Migration. The victims were reportedly recruited last May to work in a mining site. However, when faced reality entirely different from what was promised and deprived of basic working conditions, the citizens appealed to Mozambican authorities to facilitate their return home. Another issue that captured headlines this week was that the Mozambican government and the European Union, EU, reaffirmed their commitment to deepen ties in economic and security sectors in order to boost investments. According to Maria Lucas, Minister of Foreign Affairs, speaking this week at the fourth partnership dialogue session held in Maputo, the bilateral relationship remains rooted in a regular political dialogue, a mutual trust, stability, peace, and regional prosperity. According to the minister, the government remains firmly committed to implementing structural reforms aimed at improving the domestic business climate and providing stability for private sector growth. For our part, Patricia Lombard, Director General of the European External Action Service for Africa, said that Brussels' commitment to deepen bilateral relations is crucial because Mozambique is a pivotal regional player in a Southern African region and across the continent. And those were the top Mozambican news stories that mark this ending week, read by Belwario Silvestre.
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2: Good morning. Welcome to the second hour of this first part of our transmission. 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
1: About four or five times. This year he came over week before last, but he hasn't been over since. And today he called me and I asked him why he hasn't been over. He said, well, I haven't been very well. I'm in the hospital. I said, well, what's wrong with you? He said, I have three ribs broken. I have a leg fracture. And he said his jaw wasn't in very good condition. I said, well, brother, what's wrong with you? He said, Clarence, I got caught making love to somebody else's wife.

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And before I knew what was going on, she was in my arms. And suddenly,

0: I had no business in that man's house in the first place. That was his house. That was his wife. And Clarence Carter had no business there. And I only went there because she told me that she had something on her mind, and I wanted to help her get it off of her mind. That's all. You see, when I was a boy, my mother told me to always be neighborly. She told me that if I had some money and my neighbor needed to borrow some money, then I should loan my neighbor some money. That's what she told me. She said that was being neighborly. She told me that if my neighbor needed a ride to the doctor and he didn't have a car, she said that I should take my car and give my neighbor to the doctor. She said that was being neighborly. And you know, the things you learn as a child, that's what you'll do when you become an adult. So I thought that if my neighbor's wife needed a little help, I thought I ought to give my neighbor's wife a little help. You see, all I was trying to do was be
1: what? Neighborly.
0: Neighborly. Now you can understand why I was in that. But when I got inside, she told me to have a seat on the love seat. Well, I sit down like she told me, because I didn't know what she had on her mind. And while I was sitting there, she brought me something to drink. I didn't know what it was at first. But when I tasted it, I realized that she had just brought me some mainstay. Yeah, she knew I loved that mainstay. You see, that's one thing about Clarence Carter. If there's anything that you ever want me to do, give me some mainstay and I'll do it. But I still didn't know what she had on her mind. And after a while, she went in the other room, and when she came back, do you know she didn't have on nothing? She didn't have on not one little thing. I mean, she took it all off. And she sit down right beside me on the love seat. Well, I just let her sit there because I didn't know what she had on her mind. And after a while, she got tired of sitting there, and she said, Clarence Carter, she said, I realize that you cannot see me, so feel right here. And when I got through feeling what she showed me to feel, all I could say was, but you know one thing? I still did not know what she had on her mind. And then she did something to me that I never had done before. In fact, I was surprised when she did it. Because I tell you, I did not know that the women in South Africa do what she did. Thank you. You know what she did? She reached down

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I never had a woman to pull my shoes off before. And that's when I realized what she had on her mind. Now, you know, when you're about to do something that you should not be doing, that's when your conscience will talk to you. And about that time, my conscience started talking to me. My conscience said,

mainstays there. Right on, brother. My country said, Clarence Carter, don't you know if that man catch you here, he gonna beat the hell out of you? That mainstay said, right on, brother. Now, I was about to do what that mainstay told me to do till I heard that key in the door, and I knew who it was.

Thank you. So it's now 27 minutes past 7 o'clock in Mozambique. I got a caught making love to somebody else's wife. It's a beautiful song indeed. The song itself is beautiful and belongs to Clarence Carter from the United States of America. Brought to you by your number one radio station town, broadcasting on 105.9 FM. So guys, I can still play you something different as long as you text me, okay? The number is 84911-7874. I repeat, 84911-7874. That's the magic number, so that I can play you those magic songs that you love most. So 29 minutes past 7 o'clock in Mozambique. Still the morning show of your number one radio station town, broadcasting language of William Shakespeare.

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3: Check what time it's precisely 8 o'clock in Mozambique. It's 8 o'clock in South Africa, Zimbabwe, and Eswatini. It's, of course, not time for us to have the top Mozambican news stories of the week ending today, read by Belwario Silvestre. It was reported earlier this week that the Mozambican Minister of Transport and Logistics, João Matlombe, believes that the country's economic development demands integrated corridors, structural reforms, and private investments in transport, ports, roads and aviation. Speaking this week at the working meeting with the Kant's Confederation of Business Associations, CTA, Matlombe presented a new approach geared towards recognizing the sector and integrating infrastructure to support the national logistics chain. The new approach includes the liberalization of the railway sector by allowing the entry of new operators and reducing the current monopolistic model to increase efficiency and lower costs. According to the minister, the country has underexploited its geostrategic potential, while the contribution of logistics sector to the growth of domestic product remains low. Also, earlier this week, it was reported that the government of Mozambique and the United Arab Emirates, UAE, have expressed their willingness to boost bilateral relations to a new strategic level focused on key sectors to drive economic growth and sustainable development. Their willingness was expressed by President Daniel Chapo and his Emirati counterpart, Sheikh Mohammed bin Zayed, during a telephone call. According to a statement, both presidents reviewed the long-standing relations of friendship, solidarity, and cooperation between Maputo and Abu Dhabi. They also expressed mutual desire to intensify partnership in vital sectors, including trade, investment, energy, infrastructure, agriculture, tourism, and sustainable development. The two leaders also exchanged views on regional and international matters, emphasized the vital importance of dialogue, multilateral cooperation, and the promotion of global peace and stability. Also this week, he made the headlines that the French government will disburse through the Global Alliance for Vaccines, Gavi, $275 million to support Mozambique's programs aimed at combating malaria, polio, pneumonia, diarrhea, rubella, and cancer, among other diseases. The announcement was made in Maputo by Gavi Executive Director Sania Nishtar during the presentation of the international, the first international forum on community health subsystems, reduction of maternal, neonatal, and infant mortality. Nishtar also emphasized that the increase in cholera cases recorded in 2022 contributed to the global vaccine shortage. For his part, Mayor of Maputo City and Municipality Razak Manike revealed that the health authorities recorded a total of 1,312 neonatal deaths in Maputo since the beginning of 2025. One of the major stories this week was that the public-owned company Ports Railway of Mozambique, SFM, has announced the second phase of the project aimed at doubling the San Garcia railway line in the southern region. The project, which is budgeted at $160 million, will start next July. Rasan Garcia railway line serves as the primary rail link between Mozambique and South Africa, connecting Maputo corridor to regional and international markets. In a statement, the company explained that following the first phase that nearly doubled in annual capacity from 13 million to 24 million tons, this new expansion aims to further boost logistical efficiency. The investment follows several floodings on the Limpopo line last February, which caused a 3-month shutdown and $12 million in losses. This week, it was Fed reported that the International Organization for Migration, IOM, has announced that the judges' riots in various districts over the northern Mozambican province of Cabo Delgado have forced the displacement of 20,875 people since early May. In its displacement tracking matrix, DTM, the IOM revealed that the districts worst hit by the latest wave of instability, including Ankwabi, Shiwuri, Namunu, Mutuje, Musimbo Tapuraya, and Muntepuesh. The delivery of humanitarian assistance faces several operational obstacles due to ongoing insecurity across the province. Another story attracting attention this ending week was the Director General of the World Health Organization, WHO, Tedros Ghebreyesus, condemned the wave of xenophobic attacks committed by South African citizens against black Africans, including Mozambicans. According to Ghebreyesus, in a statement published on the social media X, xenophobia is a strategic betrayal of South African historical struggle for freedom and justice. The Director General recalled that African nations united to dismantle apartheid. Ethiopia proudly supported Nelson Mandela in 1962 and issued a passport so he could travel the continent. Other countries helped in various ways, including with political and financial support. The WHO boss expressed sadness over the news of new attacks against foreigners, which left several people dead, thousands of families homeless, and many others isolated, fleeing in search of safety. Among the victims are at least seven Mozambicans. The Mozambican government has announced that it's carrying out diplomatic and institutional measures in order to repatriate 14 Mozambican nationals stranded in the Central African Republic after they fell a victim to a fraudulent job recruitment scheme. According to Salim Muvala, the government spokesperson, speaking this week in Maputo after a meeting of the Council of Ministers' Cabinet, the Minister of Foreign Affairs is monitoring the situation closely with permanent contact with both the Central African authorities and the International Organization for Migration. The victims were reportedly recruited last May to work at a mining site. However, when faced with a reality entirely different from what was promised and deprived of basic working conditions, the citizens appealed to Mozambican authorities to facilitate their return home. And finally, the Mozambican government and the European Union this week affirmed the commitment to deepen ties in the economic and security sectors in order to boost investments. According to Maria Lucas, Minister of Foreign Affairs, speaking this week at the fourth partnership dialogue session held in Maputo, the bilateral relationship remains rooted in regular political dialogue, mutual trust, stability, peace, and regional prosperity. According to the minister, the government remains firmly committed to implementing structural reforms aimed at improving the domestic business climate and providing stability for private sector growth. For her part, Patricia Lambert, Director General for the European External Action Service for Africa, said the Brussels commitment to deepening bilateral relations is crucial because Mozambique is a powerful regional player in Southern African region and across the continent. And those were the top Mozambican news that mark this ending week.
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0: Check what time, pardon? Check what time, it's now 10 minutes only. It's not 10 minutes only to 5, I mean to 9 o'clock in Mozambique. Time which, like I've been announcing, we'll have Bertha Madima with Sounds of Praise. So let me play you the last songs of today, I mean of this third hour of my transmission of today. And that song is called Happy People and belongs to R. Kelly from the United States of America. Right after Philip David Charles Collins with a song In the Hair Tonight, and also Mark Knopfler with Brothers in Arms. Good morning to you, wherever you are, whatever else you are doing. 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So let's have Happy People by R. Kelly.
1: Ladies and gentlemen, this here's another one for the Steppers. DJ Wayne Williams, put the record on.

right? Right? But that's okay, because this hour, we gonna change things with this hour, baby. Because I know in my heart that it's way more people out there loving than it is hating. Ain't that right?

baby. It's Kel, your music weatherman, and I hope y'all enjoy the album. Chocolate Factory, where music lives on and on and on and on. Not just music, but hit music.

introduce my assistant engineer, ladies and gentlemen, Mr. Nate Wheeler. My other assistant engineer, Jason Majinski. And last but not least, Mr. Steve Beardsley. Now let me introduce to you the man who runs this studio for me, my studio manager, ladies and gentlemen, Mr. Tom Arnold. I'd like to

Hello, dear listener of Maputo Okori, the radio. Welcome to this radio station of your heart. It's time for you on this Sunday morning to be listening to gospel and worship music. And this is Sounds of Praise with myself, Berta Madim. For an hour, we'll be ringing conversation about what Jesus is in your life and why it matters to worship Him. We start today with American music. We kick off with Heartfelt Alleluia by Brendan Lay.

Heartfelt Hallelujah is a song by Brenda Lake, and only you know how many hallelujahs came from a very hard-fought place in your life. If you're going through something, if something is hurting you, if you're facing a situation that you would rather not be, I'm talking divorce, I'm talking accidents, I'm talking grieving, I'm talking disease, make sure that you come together with Jesus and give it to Him. He can help. He can cure. He can be your God. What a beautiful name is, I think, a beautiful way to talk about Jesus.

You're listening to Melbourne Quarry, the radio. That was the voice of Brooke Ligertwood. She was a member of Hillsong, and she was singing What a Beautiful Name. We are following with Goodness of God by Jan Johnson.

John Johnson is also a former member of Bethel, a group that carved gospel music with so many different songs. Well, it's Sunday today. I hope you're enjoying Mobile Corridor Radio. Now we have two songs that are going to make you dance. We kick off with Phil Wickham with Awesome God, followed by Alleluia by Elevation Worship with Chandler Moore.

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Come Jesus Come by Cissy Winans is going to be our last English-speaking song here in the House of Maputo, Creator Radio.

Well, we had Sissy Winans, a legend in gospel music. Now we go to Portuguese-speaking music for a while. Adoradora Milena brings us Cuna Matimba, followed by Didinho Pianista with Rossi Unganitzica.

0: Well, Kunimatimba means there are blessings, while Hosyunganitik means God, do not leave me. Well, later on, we do have Spirit of Praise by Inna 7 with Nassim Pini.
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0: 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If you are on your way back or to church, make sure that this continues being the vibe of your day. My name is Berta Madim, and I brought to you this program today. We're meeting again very soon here in the house of Mobile Degree, the radio, for more stories, more programs and more conversations. For now, I want to say good day and goodbye for now. Gospel Celinda stays with us with Kuranza Kashikwembo.
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It's on gone, it's your song, right? 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
1: ATL Jacob, he a fucking millionaire.

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0: type shit. 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
1: Put up, I don't hang with rats, that's some new type shit. Get a nigga whacked on the news type shit. 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
0: Touch. 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

bounce on that shit, damn, damn. Bounce on that shit, damn, damn. 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Bounce on that shit, damn, damn. 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

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Work, pain, all in my eyes, I can't see. 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

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They tell me Chubb's the only one that get your hand-me-downs. 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
0: Quarter mil for the Maybach truck.
1: Double R with the factory rims. I got the 90 years, the version of the bribes, I'm really a threat.
0: It's got to the point that I don't even care. I got jewels in a safe that I don't even wear.
1: 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Right, y'all, look like a spider, it's crawling a dollar on just her accessories.
0: Damn.
1: She made me wanna go harder, I like her aura, I think I'm obsessed with her.
0: Damn.
1: Birthday did him the worst way, he had a death wish. I get right under their skin, I don't even try, I guess I can't help it.

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2: 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I can only watch in silence. The famous actor we once knew is looking paranoid and now spiraling. 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I can even predict your angles. Fabricating stories on the family front, cause you heard Mr. Morale. 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I can smell the tails on you now. You're not a rap artist, you're a scam artist with the hopes of being accepted. Tommy Hilfiger stood out, but FUBU never had been your collection. I make music that electrify them. You make music that pacify them. I can double down on that line, but spare you this time. 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

speaking for itself, I call it fortune tell. 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Breaking news, they try to kill him, but the boy prevails. I leave for tour and my niggas fucking go to jail.

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1: Ay, ay, ay, ay, ay, ay, ay, ay, ay, ay, ay, ay, ay, ay, ay, ay, ay, ay, ay, ay, ay, ay, ay, ay, ay, ay, ay, ay, ay, ay, ay, ay, ay, ay, ay, ay, ay, ay, ay, ay, ay, ay, ay, ay, ay, ay, ay, ay, ay, 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

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Learn about trade, development projects, cultural exchange, and how countries around the world are partnering with Mozambique. Tune in Saturday, 10:05 a.m. and catch repeat 5 p.m. on Maputo Corridor Radio.

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I see the parties and diamonds. 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I loved you truly. 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

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You better be talking about working in cubicles. Yeah, them boys had a lot, but I knew the code. 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Not the 3, not the 2, I'm the UNO. Yeah.

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Hey, I'm about to, yeah.

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know what you say. Say I could have treated you better or whatever, but I don't know. I think I did all right. You know what I'm saying? And you know how you get. Drawing conclusions like you got a Parsons degree or something. I could have treated you better. That's crazy.

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1: I don't know what's wrong with you girls. I feel like y'all don't need love. You need somebody who could micromanage you, you know what I'm saying? Tell you right from wrong, who's smart from who's a fool, which utensil to use for which food. Like, I got a schedule to attend to, though. I can't really.

Yeah. January, you pretend to see life clearly, gaily. February is the time that you put the evil eye and the pride aside for the fantasy of getting married. Very scary. March got you already second guessing titles. April, spring is in just like a spring, you start to spiral.

Tryna build trust, showing me your DMs, how they tryna bag you. Ironic how the news I got about you ended up being bad news. Get a nigga here for 50 racks, girl, the beef costs like it's Wagyu.

Saying I'm too guarded with my feelings, who the fuck even asked you? 7 bodyguards just in case somebody really wanna try and crash through. 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If I don't...

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